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0: It's your girl Blue Shot, and if you're not listening to PG Promotions, Keys out up to this. Slide that shit for a real one.
1: It's a PG voice promotion.

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